touching less than always. And lately I've just been trying to ease the pain. When it comes to you.

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Can you hear me? Can you hear me?

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I want you to get together. I want you to get together. 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I want you to get together. Get together. I want you to get together.

closer, clearer, noser, nearer, because of you, and because of that knife that you quietly, quickly be causing, and because you're going to see me run soon, and because you're going to know why I'm running, then you'll know then, because I'm not going to tell you.

said you'd take me away. That we'd work things out, and I didn't want to tell him. But it was then I had to say. Over the times we've shared,

and the power to prolong and enrich life, and to end it swiftly in a single stroke. RMF Chill Out.

You see, I'm a traveler. 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Those things have to go on. So many times forced to be separated. Neglect, simply moved and hated, evaluated. People move across, the earth turning. Colorful dreams are lost. Kept on the shelves, all the stories frost. Unique, whatever happens, wherever it goes. Still it's different direction. The north, the south makes a selection. Distant and real, super close if I feel. Have to be cruel, the live my skill disappear. Leave all behind, no tear. Rules and laws simply form. Negative thinking never born. Distress me. No possibility to express thee till they drop me, supposedly. Next time come out to be free. Speciality, no anxiety. Your soul's voice ring out to me. Precious moment, they supposed to be free. Precious moments, sun shining above us. Warm wind like a covers.

body slam, suplex, headlock, summer slam, elbow drop, belly flop, cage match, crotch match, sham snor, sham sneak, all feel it, harsh robot, melts the mask, all day, scalp whiz.